All right, Morgan Wallen, Wasted on You. That is for our Drive at 5 winner today. Sandy from Crockett picking up 2 3-day passes to the Country Summer Music Festival at the Sonoma County Fairgrounds, June 12th through the 14th. She's excited to see Co Wetzel. Everybody is. Nate Smith will be out there, Cole Swindle, and Keith Urban, a lot of other artists. And that is the Country Summer Music Festival, Sonoma County Fairgrounds. Congratulations to 3-day passes for Sandy as today's Drive at 5 winner. Coming up, Taylor Swift, right now, Hathaway. What is-

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0: My goodness, the way she says it, it's kind of haunting, right? It's kind of scary and haunting at the same time. Taylor Swift, the fate of Ophelia. Well, we have another word that wins I'm going to give you here. It's a final word that wins for today and for the week. It's a Flyaway Thursday today. Details at KUIC.com. You can find the number you text to at our website, but I'll give you that in a second as well. We're going to check in with Lyle, see how the commute's looking. That's coming up for Pharrell Williams and Thompson Twins. All up ahead. And our weather, nice day today. We're going to find maybe warmer temperatures tomorrow in the upper 80s for your Friday, back to the mid 80s over the weekend. And then, yeah, we are going to be in the 90s once again, and that is going to be happening midweek next week. All right, let's not get too far ahead of ourselves. It's going to be nice Contra Costa County Fair weather, though, I can tell you that much this weekend. Hey, it's opening day at the fair, too. All right. It is time for the word that wins for the County Square Market Flyaway Thursday. Trying to send you and a lucky winner to go see Harry Styles in New York City. Here is the word you want to text. It is trip. Trip. T-R-I-P. Trip. Enter the word trip in your phone. Text it to 844-833-8221 to get qualified for this trip to go see Harry Styles in New York City. That is the final word that wins this week. Now, next Thursday, it's a whole nother trip. It's the Flyaway Thursday every month right here on KUIC from County Square Market.
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5: Hometown traffic update.
6: Good afternoon. Eastbound 80, a couple of stretches of slow-moving traffic. I see reports of an accident in Vallejo since we last checked in. Eastbound 80, reports of an accident around Magazine Street. A couple of vehicles and a fender bender. Actually, not going to be a couple of vehicles. Reports of a paint bucket that came out of the back of a vehicle in the right-hand lane between Magazine Street and the 780 connector. Reports of a couple of vehicles swerving around that as we continue through the drive. Currently moving slow between Highway 29 and a Redwood Parkway. Not seeing much additional traffic before Magazine Street with that paint bucket in the right-hand lane. Somebody should be arriving on scene to get things cleared up in a moment. Slow in Fairfield. Just commute traffic between 680 and Airbase Parkway. Also a bit of sluggish traffic out of Davis. Headed across the causeway, that'll free up into West Sacramento. Northbound 680, some slow stretches of traffic into Fairfield. Before Gold Hill Road, also stop and go through Fairfield and Sassoon on Highway 12. Sluggish traffic at the Rio Vista Bridge. Eastbound 4, moving pretty slow in Concord between 680 and Willow Pass Road. A lot of your typical pockets of brake lights. I am seeing reports of an accident on the shoulder. Eastbound 4. Out of Bay Point at Bailey Road. Both of those vehicles to the shoulder, but a stretch of brake lights around Bailey Road. That's your KUIC hometown traffic. I'm Lyle Glass.
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Yeah, we're all happy. Well, we're happy because it's Thursday. We're happy because it's opening day at the Contra Costa County Fair, and I'm going to be out there on Saturday, so get details at KUIC.com. We got more hometown traffic updates on the way. Something from Madonna's first record, Olivia Rodrigo, also up ahead. Right now, Thompson Twins on KUIC.

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0: Road eastbound for stop-and-go traffic in Concord between 680 and Willow Pass Road. A couple of stretches of brake lights continuing eastbound for into Bay Point until around Bailey Road. Had reports of a fender bender on the shoulder just past Bailey Road. That is still going to be active towards the side, so causing a bit of additional traffic for the Thursday drive. That's your KUIC hometown traffic. I'm Lyle Glass.
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That's a good vibe. I like that song, Black Eyed Peas. Well, I also like this artist, Madonna, and I've been following her for years. Maybe got lost kind of a, got a little lost in the aughts, right? 2000s kind of. But listen, she's got a new album out, Confessions on the Dance Floor 2. If you like that first album, which was good, that's like 20 years ago or so, but she's coming back with a sequel. Right now, let's go back to her first album, Holiday.

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1: Oh, yeah. Good for you, Olivia Rodrigo. Of course, she's all pumped about her new album, which is coming out soon. She's been on SNL. She's promoting it pretty heavily. Got a big tour up ahead, of course. Olivia Rodrigo, good for you. One of her first earlier. It's from Sour, I think, right? Could be mistaken. I think it's Sour. Coming up, Sam Smith, got Jonas Brothers, and no mistake about it, Lyle Glass with a hometown traffic update in just a moment.
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17: Hometown traffic update.
1: Good afternoon. Eastbound 80, a few stretches of brake lights continuing through
18: the Thursday drive. Moving slow eastbound 80 in Vallejo, Fairfield, and Davis. No accidents are currently being reported. Just some hang-around commute traffic for those stretches of slowing. Otherwise, looking pretty good. Westbound 80 moving smooth. Headed towards the evening drive. Highway 12, you will still see a couple of stretches of slow traffic through Fairfield and Sassoon. Northbound 680, I've got a bit of slow traffic before Gold Hill Road as you're continuing into Fairfield. Looking back at Highway 12, some sluggish traffic at the Rio Vista Bridge. And eastbound 4, some stop-and-go traffic in Concord. Between 680 and Willow Pass Road, a bit of slowing continuing into Bay Point until around Bailey Road. Had an earlier accident on the shoulder. There is still some activity off to the side. They have not gotten those vehicles completely cleared, so that'll be contributing to that stretch of brake lights through Bay Point. That's your KUIC hometown traffic. I'm Lyle Glass.
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Bad habits. Oh, we all got them. Ed Sheeran on KUIC. Coming up, Rick Astley, got the Pretenders and Miles Smith. All on the way. More hometown traffic updates right now. Maroon 5.

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0: gazing on a Thursday. It was another flyaway Thursday today. No more words that win. All right. But your next word that wins for another flyaway Thursday is, well, it's next Thursday. Another trip we're going to give away from County Square Market. So get the details on our website, KUIC.com. But it is a Thursday. It's also opening day at the Contra Costa County Fair. And the weather's nice. And it's going to be nice pretty much all the way through Sunday. I'll be out there on Saturday at the Contra Costa County Fair. Coming up, we got Rick Astley and train and hometown traffic. And, the weather, right? Upper 80s tomorrow and then back to the mid-80s for your weekend. We are going to be hitting the low 90s, however. It looks like midweek next week, maybe Tuesday, Wednesday.
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0: 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And Sunday, don't miss Coeto with Tyler Braden. 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
10: Hometown traffic update.
11: Good evening. Eastbound 80, some slow-moving traffic in Fairfield. Couple of stretches of brake lights between the truck scales and Airbase Parkway. Sluggish traffic eastbound 80 out of Davis. A pocket of slowing starting around Mace Boulevard. Should free up. Working your way over the causeway into West Sacramento. No accidents are currently being reported. A couple of stretches of commute traffic hanging around for the evening drive. Most of the brake lights are easing up. Interstate 80. Westbound 80 moving smooth. Highway 12, a couple of stretches of slowing through Fairfield and Sassoon. Eastbound 4, some stop-and-go traffic in Concord around the 242 connector. Brake lights continuing through Bay Point. Still around Bailey Road. Got an active accident on the shoulder at Bailey Road, contributing to some additional traffic this evening. That's your KUIC hometown traffic. I'm Lyle Glass.
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95.3 KUIC. 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I'm Jeff Dorian. 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

0: 8.
1: Good evening. Eastbound 80, a little bit of slow traffic in Fairfield, couple of stretches of brake lights between West Texas Street and Air Base Parkway. Also a bit of slowing still out of Davis across the causeway. Most of the traffic out of Davis actually has cleared up there, eastbound 80, but a bit of slowing across the causeway into West Sacramento. Otherwise, looking pretty good for the evening drive. Westbound 80 moving smooth. Really just seeing that stretch of brake lights in Fairfield and not too heavy of traffic there as you're working your way through. Highway 12, a couple of stretches of slow traffic through Fairfield and Sassoon. Eastbound 4, still sluggish traffic around the 242 connector in Concord. Some brake lights continuing through Bay Point until Bailey Road. Had an earlier accident at Bailey Road. Everything is cleared from that. Just a bit of hang-around traffic as we roll through the drive. Those brake lights are easing up this evening. That's your KUIC hometown traffic. I'm Lyle Glass.
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Kelly Clarkson here on KUIC. Well, the big movie has been this Michael movie. I've not seen it yet, but now it's so big and popular that they're saying, we got to do a sequel. So that may actually happen. Right now we go to, well, an album that really had no sequel. It was one of a kind. The Thriller album, Michael Jackson's Billie Jean on KUIC.

0: Josh Amuzzi here on KUIC, opening day at the Contra Costa County Fair. And, of course, I'm going to be out there on Saturday between noon and 2. Check our website, KUIC.com, for details. But we do hope to see you out there. We're usually right there at the main gate, right inside, but to the right of the main gate. So stop by the booth. We usually have some pretty cool prizes you could win. All right, XYZ with Eric Zachary is up next. And I will see you tomorrow right here on 95.3 KUIC. We'll leave you with Katy Perry and a hometown traffic update with Lyle Glass.
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10: Hometown traffic update.
11: Good evening. Interstate 80 is moving pretty smooth for the evening drive. Looking good in both directions. A bit of slow traffic on Highway 12. Just a couple of small pockets of commute brake lights through Fairfield and Sassoon. Eastbound, 4 brake lights in Concord between the 242 connector and Willow Pass Road. Your typical commute traffic hanging around on other freeways. Most of those brake lights are easing up quite a bit through the evening drive. Just a couple of small pockets of slowing as you're working your way on the roadways. Otherwise, moving pretty smooth. Headed home for the Thursday drive. That's your KUIC hometown traffic. I'm Lyle Glass.
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0: If you received $100,000 every single day that you don't shower in a row, how long could you go for? I find this painful to think about because okay. I'd love the money.
1: Yeah.
0: But I also like it would be such a hard moment that my mind would break. So I'd be like, I'm giving up
1: so much.
0: I'm giving up so much money, but I need to shower.
1: Yeah, yeah.
0: Like, I don't. Realistic, I'll go first because I know I'm going to be like the first one to bow out here. I could probably make it. If I'm really in piggy mode,
1: yeah,
0: I could get 500K. I could go five piggy mode. I could go five days before I think I would mentally break down without showering.
1: Yeah.
2: Okay.
0: Yeah. Okay. I'm gonna let Audrey go last because I already feel like she's gonna.
1: Oh, okay. I was gonna let Audrey go.
0: Jordan,
1: next.
0: How long could you go?
1: I'm going a month.
0: 30 days.
1: Yeah. 31 days. Oh yeah. Because I compare it to dry January.
2: Right.
1: You know what I'm saying? Like once I get 2 weeks. I'm halfway there. We just keep going. We don't go out. You know, I'm not
2: sure.
1: This is the thing. I cannot be dirty and proud.
0: Okay, so
1: you know,
2: okay.
0: I'm going to let Audrey answer, but I'm going to throw a wrench in that. Okay, so you're saying a month. Audrey?
2: I think that I could go for a very long time.
1: I believe you.
2: I feel like I could go, well, especially if I'm making $100,000. Wait, do I get the $100,000 every day?
1: Oh, good question.
0: I think you get it as a lump sum when you're done.
1: Okay. Let's set that parameter.
2: Okay, that does change things.
0: Because I don't think it's fair to say like you just stop living your life. Like I'm saying with 5 days, I would still be working and going out and doing stuff.
1: Oh, sure.
0: Like you can't just like change your lifestyle.
1: Well, bare minimum, I'm coming to work.
0: $100,000 per day that you don't shower.
1: No, I'm not coming to work because I'm getting $100,000 a day.
2: To work.
0: You don't get any money until the end.
1: Yeah, so a month and then I don't have to work.
2: Yeah, I'm taking all my savings. Yeah, I'm getting an Airbnb for as long as I can get one and I'm riding it out until the end.
1: If this were a real thing, this would be the end of me at this show because I would just lock in, stay at home for a month, and then I would get my money.
0: Knowing your fiance, I don't see Sam being okay with you not showering for 30 days.
1: Oh, if she's like, we're getting that money at the end of the month?
0: 30 days?
2: Yeah.
0: I think she'd move out for the month.
1: Then she does what she has to do, you know? Like, it's not on her. It's on me. So
0: I'm going to be realistic here and say 5 days before I lose my mind for not bathing.
1: Yeah.
2: I think realistically, I could probably do like 2 months.
0: I am so hypersensitive to smells. Not only other people's body odor, but like also my own.
2: I'm just not very stinky.
0: Good for you. You say that until you get 3 days into this, 4 days into this.
1: You know what? I will say, I don't want to make it like a gender thing, but like now having like been living with a fiance for a while, like I just smell generally more than she does.
0: Well, I think in most cases, guys sweat.
1: We just are naturally a little more stinky.
0: Yeah, I mean, we're lifting heavy stuff and throwing rocks.
2: Yeah.
1: What's on Eric's agenda today? Well, from 3 to 4:30, I gotta lift
0: rocks.
2: Yeah, I'm filing my nails and combing my hair.
0: X Y Z with Eric Zachary. Don't forget your American Girl doll hairbrush too. Going for all the gender norms here. How long could you go without showering if you got $100,000 a day? You deserve a break, you know, to get away from it all.
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0: Say it.
2: Jamaica.
0: Yeah, Audrey. Jamaica. It's beaches, it's mountains, lively, yet laid back. 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

0: Yeah. Okay. Anyway, we're
1: the
0: off
1: R
0: track.
1: Makes it more cartoonish.
0: Yeah, yeah. So Fritz, the two of these guys now, they had been friends because they're teammates. They're both pitchers. Their wives know each other. They decide that, hey, you know what? One of them's like, I don't like my wife anymore. I
2: what?
0: Love your wife.
2: No.
0: And the other family is like, you know what?
2: Same.
0: We're down. We're down for this. So the two not only swap wives, they swap houses. They swap dogs. They try to do like a whole thing. So much so that in the 1973 season, they set up a separate press conference outside of baseball to let the news and the world know that, hey, we are guys who love, and we are swapping everything about ourselves.
1: They didn't have to do this. I'm looking at the picture right now. Jordan has it pulled up. The two wives look very similar.
0: Yes.
1: Just one has long hair and one has short hair. Like, a haircut could have fixed this. You didn't have to trade her in for a different model.
0: So the funny thing about this is Mike Ketchich and Peterson's wife, they fall out immediately. Like, they don't last at all. Yeah. And he was the one that started the whole thing.
3: Hey, I want to go back.
0: But the other two are still together.
2: Ooh. What?
0: And this was in 73. So
2: wait,
0: we are decades
2: crazy.
0: Out. Yeah, so he lost it
2: that's
0: all.
2: Crazy.
1: Two Yankee pitchers switched wives.
0: Yes.
1: And one of them worked out.
0: And one immediately did.
1: By the way, are still together.
0: Yes, are still
1: there
0: together.
1: There is a small chance they could be hearing this right now. The other ones were like, oh.
0: Yep, nope.
2: Well, glad you guys are still in love.
1: Washed up in like West Palm Beach or something.
0: Yep.
1: In my head, that's where like Yankees players
0: go
1: when
0: they
1: don't got any money left.
0: Set out the pasture.
1: XYZ with Eric Zachary. 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
1: Yeah, Audrey. 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

0: 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Gotta go with my girl. Key change.
1: She does key changes a lot, though.
0: Yeah, this one, Hero. I mean, that's one of those classic singers you were talking about, Eric.
1: But yeah, I mean, I'm a Mariah hater. I will say, like, I'm not taking away her vocal ability. Like, right. Obviously, she's a very, very good singer. Yeah. So, yeah, I just find her annoying as a human.
0: Okay, stop that. what is yours, Eric?
1: Mine is T-Pain, Best Love
0: Song.
1: Oh,
0: yeah.
1: Uh-huh. Yeah, come on, right here. You know this, Audrey?
2: Yeah. So, of course.
1: Right here.
0: Classic.
1: This used to go so hard on the bus.
0: Yeah.
1: Chris Brown's on this too.
2: Like, yes.
0: Like your high school football team just won that big game.
1: Yeah.
0: You confessed your love.
1: That next level.
0: Your, yeah, you
2: when
0: know.
2: When did this come out?
1: Probably 2000.
0: Yeah, like seven.
2: Yeah, okay. Yes, I do know this
1: in high
2: song.
1: School. Yeah.
0: Yeah.
1: All right. What's your favorite key change in modern music? XYZ content on Instagram. Let us know. You deserve a break, you know, to get away from it all.
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1: Say it.
2: Jamaica.
1: Yeah, Audrey. Yeah. Jamaica. It's beaches, it's mountains, lively, yet laid back. 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

0: 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Apparently, Swapped is a show?
1: Yeah, no, okay.
0: So it says no. Swapped is setting records on Netflix, yes. And I don't know what Swapped is.
1: Well, okay, I'm about to tell you.
0: All right, Audrey.
1: Okay, Swapped is this new animated film. It stars Michael B. Jordan, Juno Temple, and Tracy Morgan, right?
2: Okay, yes.
1: Okay, so over a seven-day period, between May 4th and 10th, it hit 38.7 million views. And so this is bigger than K-Pop Demon Hunter's first week.
0: Oh, wow.
1: Well, their biggest week was 30.1 million.
0: I spent like an hour on Netflix last night looking for stuff. Sorry to interrupt your report.
1: No.
0: I spent like an hour looking for stuff. I don't think this popped up once.
1: Well, I don't think you would watch this.
2: Kids,
1: this is
2: so.
1: A children's film.
0: Yeah. Oh, wait, no, I did see this. The cartoon. Oh,
1: yes. Okay, so, but the funny thing is that it's getting awful, awful reviews.
2: Oh, it's really bad, but everybody yeah. watched it.
1: So I think it got like 67% on Rotten Tomatoes or something
0: not the
1: like
0: worst.
1: That. And then, okay, but compared to K-Pop Demon Hunters, which is like 90%.
0: Right.
1: And then...
0: Yeah.
1: Whatever.
0: I'm gonna say something that's gonna get me in trouble. But like, was K-pop Demon Hunters that good, or do they have such a fierce fan base that it's impossible to get a bad rating?
2: Well, it sounds like this also has a fierce fan base.
0: K-pop in it. If a K-pop member was in this, you're telling me this wouldn't have 100% on Rotten Tomatoes?
2: Okay, I mean,
0: do you see my point?
2: I do.
1: I get it. I just like I think my confusion is that all of a sudden it's just like. And it's here.
2: Right.
1: You know
2: right,
1: what
2: right.
1: I mean? Yeah. It's here with a bang, and nobody knew it was here. I didn't know it was here. Maybe, like, the parents knew.
0: Juno Temple is in this?
1: Yes.
0: Tracy Morgan?
1: Yes.
0: Cedric the Entertainer
1: yes.
2: is freaking out about this, learning it in real time.
1: Yes, which is crazy. So I just think it's, I don't know, I just wanted to share because I've been seeing TikTok clips of it.
2: Sure, yeah.
1: And
2: yeah.
1: so it's kind of, like, in my world now.
2: Yeah.
1: And I was wondering if you guys had heard of it.
2: I saw one Michael B. Jordan, like, ad where he's like, hey, I'm making this new film Swap where I'm a squirrel and I swap with a bird, I think. I don't know.
1: Right.
0: A small woodland creature and a majestic bird, two natural sworn enemies of the valley, magically trade places and set off an adventure of a lifetime. So it's Freaky Friday with animals.
2: Yes.
1: Well,
2: yeah.
1: kind of. But there's yeah. like all these. The clips are hilarious.
2: I'm out. Okay. All right.
0: And for that reason, I'm out. It's XYZ with Eric Zachary. Your XYZ ENT Entertainment Report, all brought to you by Eggland's Best.
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0: You deserve a break, you know, to get away from it all.
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0: Say it.
1: Jamaica.
0: Yeah, Audrey. Yeah. Jamaica. It's beaches, it's mountains, lively, yet laid back. 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

0: XYZ with Eric Zachary. That is it for us today as we wrap up your Thursday.
1: That's right.
0: Heading into the weekend.
1: Very excited.
0: I don't know why in my head I thought it was Memorial Day week.
1: No.
2: What?
1: A little too anxious.
0: A little early. Yeah. Listen, I'm like traveling so much over the next 6 weeks that I've been like weeks ahead of my calendar.
2: Uh-huh.
0: I'm also switching.

0: I'm handling the leases between the old XYZ studio and this studio, so I don't know what day it is. I don't know what date it is.
1: Are you planning something for Memorial Day weekend? Is that like a big thing in your head?
0: I'm traveling all around, and then your wedding's coming up. I got in a fight with my girlfriend the other day, and I was like, and it's June. And she goes, it's definitely May. I was like, mid-fight. And I was like, yeah, but you know what I mean. And she's like, no, I don't. You can't count. And I was like, you win this one.
2: You got it, Rachel.
3: When I get thwarted me this time.
0: When I get in a fight with Rachel, sometimes I treat her like a Scooby-Doo villain.
3: Right.
0: I'm the Scooby-Doo villain, I guess.
2: Okay.
3: You meddling kids.
0: Yeah, right. Those are free. That damn dog.
3: Right.
0: Mm-hmm. It's not Memorial Day weekend. Tomorrow is Friday. Yes. And with Friday, I think a side of free Jamaica would be an amazing...
3: Someone help me.
1: I hated that. Yeah, you got a couple more days left to get in on this trip to Jamaica. 4 days, 3 nights, $1,000 airfare credit to get you and your friend, your boo, whoever you want to bring, your plus one down to Jamaica. All thanks to Sandals and Beaches Resorts, XYZ with Eric Zachary, the Jamaica Tourist Board. 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XYZcontest.com is where you sign up. You follow us on Instagram. You click enter, and that's it. You could be going down to Jamaica.
0: I'm yelling right now. We're really amped.
1: Am I yelling?
0: Yeah, a little bit. XYZcontest.com. 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We'll see you on your Friday. Everybody say goodbye.
1: Ta-ta.
2: Bye.
0: See ya. 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
0: Yeah, Audrey. 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

0: Congratulations to Miss Jenna Heath from Ace Hemlock School in Vacaville. She's been selected as KUIC's Teacher of the Month, brought to you by our friends at Potrero Hills Landfill. 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We have opened Teacher of the Month nominations to anyone who works for and with your child's school. The nurse, the crossing guard, the lunch lady, the office staff. The possibilities are nearly endless. Tell us about them at KUIC.com.
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1: For all the times that you rain on my parade, and all the clubs you get in using my name. You think you broke my heart, oh girl, for goodness sake.

0: Mom and the Gang. You're like, who needs the Friday song? We can rock this thing. Yeah, you can. Mm-hmm. It's a little loud, but it's a little early for that, but that's okay. Headbanging? No, it's 5:30 in the morning, everybody. Let's try it. It goes maybe a little bit more mellow. Appreciate that. Welcome to Hometown Mornings. Friday or not, it sure feels like a Friday. My name is John Young, and her name is Cynthia Seitz. Good morning, Sin. Happy Friday to y'all.
1: Same. Some of us are ready for a little head banging. It's okay. Bring it. 5:30 is not early.
0: Not for us, anyway. It certainly is not. Yesterday, we started the show off by talking about, and we wove it through the entire program, unfortunately, about the new pickle smoothie from Smoothie King.
1: Did you get one delivered?
0: No, I didn't. Oh, okay. I was going to do that for you and Ted and thought, listen, you want to maintain a good relationship with them. I know. This is
1: so glad you didn't.
0: Sure,
1: thank you.
0: Your favorite color, but ugh. Today, we've got more food news coming across the interweb. A woman in Colorado named Claire, who uses the Threads social media platform, you know, connected to Instagram, I believe. Well, she posted about a cheesecake she ordered from a baker in her neighborhood that didn't quite meet her expectations. There's a picture of it. It looks like it was run over by a truck. It showed up, and so she complained to the baker and said, this doesn't look right, baker. What are we doing here? And the baker said, oh, you know what? You get what you order, and you ordered that. And
1: no!
0: Yes! Well, that was a mistake on the baker's part, because Claire has gone viral with this ugly cheesecake. And I shouldn't laugh because this person's probably out of business by now. But, you know, shame on you. Don't you send Claire or anybody else some sort of half-baked, flattened cheesecake with dribble and goo all over it and then expect nothing to happen. This is the age of social media, folks. That thing went viral, Sin. Wow.
1: That wasn't the owner that had that response. That was an AI-generated response. The owner would never do that. I can't imagine any business owner.
0: No, I can't.
1: You know? Oh, my goodness.
0: Sloppy crust, haphazard fruit placement, gelatinous red topping. What are we doing here?
1: Oh, no. Not that.
0: Icky stuff. Anywho, folks, if you're going to send a cheesecake through the mail, remember, people can take pictures and post it on the internet. So be careful out there.
1: And people can taste it. Let me give you my address.
0: Yes. See, I don't care how bad it looks. It still go good with a cup of coffee. That's my thought. But
1: Better believe it.
0: Welcome to the program. John and Cynthia with you. And happy to be with you. Hopefully, the roadways are better looking than that cheesecake picture I'm staring at. What's going on, friend?
1: Yeah, no gooey gelatinous red dye on the top of that thing. It's off to a really nice start with no delays. West Sacramento to Vacaville, westbound 80. That looks good. A little bit heavy in Vallejo, westbound 37, with some slowing from the Mare Island Bridge to the lane merge. But Pittsburgh to Concord, westbound Highway 4, appears to be wide open between Railroad and Willow Pass. I'm Cynthia Seitz, and that's your hometown traffic update.
0: Thank you, friend. We've got sunny and warm conditions to kick this weekend off as we hit the midway point of the month of May. 90, the high expected today in Vacaville, Fairfield, and Sassoon City's waterfront area. 91 in Davis, 86 degrees expected today in Antioch and Pittsburgh, and upper 70s, near 80 degrees in Vallejo and Benicia and Martinez. We got another set of those three-day passes to the Country Summer Music Festival. Sonoma Fairgrounds coming up less than a month away. It's June 12th, 13th, and 14th. Keith Urban's headlining that thing. You want to be a part of it? Your chance to win 2 3-day passes coming up at 7:30, just about 2 hours from now when we dive into the Friday box of trivia. Get ready for it.
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0: USA from Bruce Springsteen and the E Street Band here on Hometown Mornings. 95.3 KUIC, John and Cynthia with you. Happy Friday. As we described in the last break, it's going to be a beautiful way to start the weekend. Sunshine, temps much like yesterday, around 90 in Vacaville, Fairfield, and Sassoon City. 91 if you're out there in West Sacramento, headed to the game, perhaps. I know I will be. Tomorrow, Meg and I have tickets. Yeah, we're going to go see the Giants face off against the Sacramento Athletics. So that'll be a lot of fun. If you're headed in that direction, though, you brought that up yesterday, Sin. Sometimes it's a night game. Sometimes, like tonight, it's a fireworks game. Sometimes you got a day game. You got to pay attention, right? It'll read the schedule.
1: You do. Yeah. You want to do that because it's going to be hectic getting through that area. Right. You know, John's going to be driving slowly.
0: Honking my horn, wearing my orange. I got you. Well, if you are driving properly and cooperatively, Cynthia is here to help you get to where you're going on this Friday morning. What's shaking out there?
1: Well, in Vacaville, westbound 80 before Midway, we have a crash involving a car and a truck. The truck is on the right shoulder. The car is said to be in the center divide, so no slowing indicated right now, but there may be shortly as CHP and maybe emergency crews come to help out. In Vallejo, westbound 37, that's now stop and go between the Mare Island Bridge and the lane merge. And Napa, westbound 12, Jameson Canyon has some congestion between the Chardonnay Golf Club and Highway 29. I'm Cynthia Seats, and that's your Hometown Traffic Update.
0: Thank you, Sam. A shout out to our buddy Ron Brown, who of course alerted us to this very cool fundraiser.

0: happening tomorrow. The Mike Moon Maunder Vocational Scholarship Fundraiser put together by the Vacaville High School Breakfast Club, of which Ronnie Brown is a part of. Yeah, it's taking place at the Vacaville Moose Lodge tomorrow. Begins at 5 p.m. with cocktail hour. They've got the food served around 6. The program, the raffle, entertainment, it goes on until 9 o'clock tomorrow night again at the Vacaville Moose Lodge. We put the details. It's actually just the number to call. 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The Vacaville High Breakfast Club getting her done. We've got the details posted to our X, Facebook, and Instagram social media platforms, all three of them. 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

0: without sounding too much like a braggy dad. Yeah, got a couple of pretty cool things happening in the acting world where my sons. Brett just came back from a tour of Asia with Willy Wonka doing Charlie and the Chocolate Factory. And my son Jake just booking Operation Mincemeat, the tour that begins in September. So I'm excited for both those kids. Cynthia knows. She's been super supportive and sweet about the boys' career. But I want to talk a little bit about youth theater in our area. That's how my kids got their start. It's how Cynthia and I got our start a bazillion years ago. A lot of fun. There's a lot of cool things happening for kids and theater locally in our hometowns. We'll get to that after we check the roadways in our hometown. Cynthia Seitz, happy Friday to you, by the way.
1: Thank you. And the same at you. Congratulations in order, Father. Yes. Now, in Vacaville, westbound 80 before Midway, we did have a crash working. I don't see any delays because of it, but at last report, a car was over on the right-hand shoulder and one was in the center divide. That might still be working. Vallejo, westbound 37 has stop and go between the Mare Island Bridge and the lane merge. Also in Vallejo, heads up, the new diverging diamond interchange opens at Fairgrounds and Highway 37 tomorrow, Saturday. The crisscross design is made to eliminate the need for two traffic lights, and it should reduce peak hour delays by over 90%. So I will be out there tomorrow measuring to see if it's over 90%, because that's how accurate I like to be. But I just thought I'd tell you about it. I'm Cynthia Seitz, and that's your hometown traffic update.
0: It's called breaking traffic news, and she got it for you. That's what happens. Measuring stick and all. Thank you, Cynthia Seitz. 6:05 in the morning, I heard from my friend Lisa Hylas over there at Onstage Vacaville. They've done some great work with youth and kids in our communities, getting them used to theater. We've talked a lot about theater on this program, day sparing, and we got a lot of great folks out there working with our kids to give them a chance to do local theater. Well, the Once Upon a Stage Theater summer camps are coming to Vacaville. That's right. They'll be in town. Well, you'll have a chance to be part of them in July, but you can sign up now. I believe it's July 20th through July 31st, Monday through Friday, 9:30 to 3 p.m. A chance where you let your kids become parts of stories that come to life, right? Create, play, perform through storytelling, improv. They're using things like Mad Libs. Remember, Ben? Does anybody in the band remember Mad Libs growing up? Oh, so much fun. It's a great way to spend the summer for kids ages 5 to 11, J&S Youth Theater, part of Onstage Vacaville. Now, it's going to be a lot of fun. Again, you can mark your calendars for July 20th through July 31st. The classes take place at Vacaville Veterans Hall out there on Merchant Street in Vacaville. Again, ages 5 to 11. If your kids have ever wanted to be a part of theater, maybe they don't know they are till they get exposed to all the cool stuff that is local theater. You can check out their website. We put the information on our socials so you can find it there, but you can also go to onstagevacaville.org to get all the details, to see the shows that are currently playing, that you can go get kind of a, you know, a feel for what this stuff is like in youth theater, onstagevacaville.org. That's onstagevacaville.org. It's a great place to start.
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0: on Hometown Mornings, 95.3 KUIC. Happy Friday. John and Cynthia with you on a sunny and warm day where temps are going to be close to 90 in Vacaville, Fairfield, Sassoon City, Dixon and Davis as well, upper 80s in Antioch and Pittsburgh, and around 80 degrees in Vallejo and Benicia. We'll take a look now at the roadways. I know we had some issues last time we checked in. Sin, what's going on out there?
1: It appears that's all clear. That was in Vacaville, westbound 80 at Midway, where there was a crash working. No longer listed. So hopefully that means everybody's okay and the roadway is wide back open. Fairfield to Vallejo, westbound 80. That's starting to heavy up just a little bit, but no problems from the Scales to the Carquinez Bridge approach. There's lots of stop and go in Vallejo, westbound 37. That's between the Mare Island Bridge and the lane merge. And Pittsburgh, westbound 4. That still looks pretty good from Loveridge all the way over to Port Chicago in Concord. 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The EMTs, nurses, and paramedics at Medic Ambulance remind you to buckle up. 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I'm Cynthia Seitz, and that's your hometown traffic update.
0: Thank you, Sin. 6:21 in the morning, you could win tickets to see Olivia Rodrigo on her Unraveled tour when it makes its way to the Oakland Arena in December. She's actually got two shows in December, the 11th and 12th. You could win a pair of tickets to see the Friday 11th show, December 11th. Go check your calendars. Tell somebody you're busy. I'm winning tickets to see Olivia Rodrigo. That Unraveled tour, again, making its way to Oakland, December 11th and 12th. Two tickets to the show on the 11th are available to you to win. You got to register to win them under contests at KUIC.com. 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
8: 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It takes the entire team to make the dream come true. We have opened Teacher of the Month nominations to anyone who works for and with your child's school. The nurse, the crossing guard, the lunch lady, the office staff. 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
0: Town, and I'm with Eric Woodcock from the Young Artists Conservatory, an amazing local organization giving young musicians a shot at their dreams.
9: But generally, our goal is to evolve those young people into pretty serious musicians. 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Strings and voice and jazz and rock, spanning all genres, as it were. We have some string classes, vocal classes, a few theater scenes, brass. Your little 4 to 6 year olds, you have some day camps for them. So yeah, all sorts of opportunities for various ages and interests to come and enjoy some music over the summer.
0: For more information about their programs, visit youngartistsconservatory.org. 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

0: I can help with that, Shaboozy. I've got some good news for you coming up in about an hour. Your chance to win tickets, 2 3-day passes. That's even better than tickets to the summer Country Summer Music Festival coming to the Sonoma Fairgrounds on the 12th, 13th, and 14th of June. Yeah, you could be there if and only if you can get through the gauntlet that is the question I pull from that box of trivia at 7:30. So be ready for that. In the meantime, let's keep it kid-friendly like we've been all morning long, talking about the kids and art and potential, you know, art stuff kids can do during the summer. And we've got a kite festival coming up tomorrow. But check this out. Thank you, Jennifer, over there at the Solano County Office of Ed. The 6th Annual Solano Student Art Showcase, hosted by the Solano County Office of Ed. It's going to take place tomorrow at the Solano County Fairgrounds, McCormick Hall out there, the East and West Lawns. It starts at 10:30 in the morning out there in the Vallejo area. The event is free. It's also live streamed, too. If you can't actually be there in person, you can live stream the event. The annual showcase, it's a partnership with Solano County Friday Night Live, Solano County Public Health, Solano Youth Coalition, Vibe Solano. We've had all these folks on the program before. It includes three primary components. It's very cool. The performing arts, which we've talked a lot about, student art exhibit, and community engagement booths that are focused on wellness and prevention resources, things like preventing alcohol and tobacco, drug use. It's a great chance for you to see some of the terrific art being put together by our kids in your local areas. Yeah, it's tomorrow, the 6th Annual Solano Student Art Showcase. Again, it takes place at the Solano County Fairgrounds, McCormick Hall, I should say, East and West Lawns. It starts at 10:30. I think they're also going to have Glass Cactus from the School of Rock is going to be performing from 11 to noon. It's going to be a great day. We'll get those details posted to our X, Facebook, and Instagram accounts. But you can also check out their website, SolanoCoe.net. 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

0: Hometown Mornings. John and Cynthia with you. And what's going to be a sunny and warm start to the weekend with temps near 90 in Vacaville, Fairfield, and Sassoon City. 86 degrees expected out there at the Pittsburgh Marina. Shout out to our friends out there at the Marina. 79 degrees expected at the ferry terminal on Mare Island. So it's going to be a warm way to start the weekend. We'll see if it's also a safe way to start the weekend on the roadways. Cynthia's got the latest. What's going on, friend?
1: It's not a bad way, but is it going to be too warm for you to run in the Beta Breakers again this year? Because I know how you usually like your temperatures at a certain...
0: I like them cool. I'm going to run Beta to the Breakers and back. Okay. Yeah, I got you.
1: That's how you do. Just note that that's going to be going on in the city on Sunday, Beta Breakers. It begins at Embarcadero, crosses the city through Golden Gate Park, and ends at Ocean Beach. Now, Muni and BART are going to open 2 hours early at 6 a.m. to accommodate the participants and the viewers. John, the participant, Cynthia, the viewer. So just know that that's going on. There's, why do you laugh? You know you used to run that thing. Hey, there's some stop and go traffic going on in Vallejo, westbound 37. That's between Wilson Ave and the lane merge. I'm Cynthia Seitz, and that's your hometown traffic update.
0: I am going to dig up a picture of my awesome wife, Meg, doing that Beta Breakers. When I first met her, that was her big thing. We're going to do Beta Breakers together. I'm like, I'll watch. Okay.
1: You didn't run with? I thought that's how y'all got together. I could have swore you were in there with your dolphin shorts on.
0: I'm the one taking the pictures of the one in the dolphin shorts. I had them on. I just didn't feel like I should selfie that thing. Boy, you don't want a piece of that. 6:48 in the morning, folks. You know what you want a piece of? A chance to fly away. That's right. We had our Flyaway Thursday yesterday where we sent somebody and a friend off to see Harry Styles in New York City. Yeah, we're partnering with County Square Market to send a lucky listener on the ultimate concert getaway on these Flyaway Thursdays. So guess what's coming up next Thursday? Your chance to win a trip to see Ariana Grande in Chicago. Super cool stuff. You know how it works. We have those words that win that come up at 8:10. They play them through me and the rest of the crew. We play them through 5:10 in the afternoon. Here's the text line to keep handy for next Thursday. It's 844-833-8221. Write that down somewhere. 844-833-8221. Because the more words that you hear and you text to that line, the easier it's going to be for you to win a trip to see Ariana Grande in Chicago on these Flyaway Thursdays, brought to you by County Square Market in Vacaville. 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
1: Right, so now we have a date, July 3rd, New York City. Travis and Taylor, we'll see. I'm just following the trending section at KUIC.com, trying to keep myself informed with regard to wedding plans and dates and whatnot. Did not get an invitation. Do not expect one. But listen, I want them to have a wonderful wedding wherever, however, and however many they choose to have. At 7:05 in the morning, that's ceremonies, folks. Come on, band. Don't go there.
2: I'm thinking if you do it on the 3rd, you could tie it over to the 4th. You get free fireworks for your wedding. I like that.
1: That's what I'm talking about. Cynthia C. Tell me.
2: They're trying to save some money. They're trying to save cut corners. They don't.
1: They seem to have a lot of. 7:06 in the morning, Sin, do we have a lot of issues on the roadways? It's Friday. Let's try to keep this thing cooperative, right?
2: Nope, that's why I'm jokey, because I don't have a whole lot of things to tell you about. Traffic looks good between West Sacramento and Vacaville. Westbound 80, problem-free from the causeway to the Nut Tree. There is stop-and-go in Vallejo, westbound 37, but that's to be expected between Wilson Avenue and the lane merge. And some slowing Pittsburgh, westbound 4, from Loveridge till you get over to Port Chicago in Concord. I'm Cynthia Seitz, and that's your hometown traffic update.
1: Thank you, Sin. 7:06 in the morning means we're about 24 minutes away from your shot at those Country Summer Music Festival 3-day passes. We've got two of them you can win. Keith Urban headlining all kinds of great country music acts happening June 12th, 13th, and 14th at Sonoma Fairgrounds. Your chance to win again coming up at 7:30 this morning. Let's not get ahead of ourselves. It's already open last night, the Contra Costa County Fair. Round of applause for the Contra Costa County Fair out there in Antioch. Runs through Mother's Day. Our own Jeff Dorian is going to be broadcasting live from the fair tomorrow from noon to 2. It's got a wild animal flair to it this year. But Jeff and the team will have all kinds of cool stuff you can win. It's always fun to hang out with Jeff at the Contra Costa County Fair. Again, broadcasting live from noon to 2 tomorrow. You can get all the fair details on Jeff's adventure out there tomorrow under the Hometown Happenings tab at KUIC.com. We'll see you at the fair. It's wild, baby.
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0: 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It's Friday. 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
1: 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Now, between Sassoon and Fairfield, westbound 12 Rio Vista, there's a lot of company out there, but they are problem-free. Everybody gets along. We like that. Emperor Drive to Beck Avenue. Vallejo traffic westbound 37 now moving better, with just slowing between the Mare Island Bridge and the lane merge. And Pittsburgh westbound 4 has some stop-and-go pockets between Railroad and Willow Pass in Concord. I'm Cynthia Seitz, and that's your hometown traffic update.
0: Thank you, Cynthia. 7:19 in the morning. If you're looking for more cool stuff to do outdoors with this gorgeous weather, here's another option for you. It's called Getting the Rush at Rush Ranch Open Space, a series of fun, free activities for the whole family. It's always offered on the third Saturday of each month, which means tomorrow, right? Guests can try their hand at blacksmithing at the forge. If you've never blacksmithed before, this is your chance to do that. 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It's part of Rush Ranch's Get the Rush Open Space Hootenanny, if you will, happening tomorrow from 10 to 3 at Rush Ranch Open Space. 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

0: you, I guess you moved on really easily.
1: Olivia Rodrigo is going to be in Oakland, the Oakland Arena, on December 11th and 12th. Her Unraveled tour shows up in NorCal, and you could be there. Yeah, you could win tickets to that show. All you need to do is go to the contest section at KUIC.com and register today. Hey, welcome to the program. It's about 7:30 in the morning on this Friday, the 15th of May. We made it to the halfway point. Temperatures are going to be nice today. I mean, warm nice. 90 the high expected today in Vacaville and Fairfield and Sassoon City. 86 in Antioch and Pittsburgh. 79 degrees in Vallejo and Benicia. I say the perfect temperature to play this game. And the Box of Trivia game, where I select a question from the Box of Trivia. I read it to all of you. Some lucky person wins themselves 2 3-day passes to the Country Summer Music Festival at Sonoma County Fairgrounds, June 12th through the 14th, with Keith Urban, Cole Swindle, Nate Smith. All kinds of great performers are going to be there, and you and a friend can be there too for all 3 days. All you got to do is answer whatever question I pull from this box of trivia via the email address. Remember to use jyoung@kuic.com. If you're new to the game, make sure we have your address, your phone number, and your date of birth on that email somewhere so we can get you your cool prize. Yeah. Always cool. Hey, a round of applause to our promotions folks. Yes. I know without them, we don't get cool prizes. Thank you, Ryan and the team. You guys are the best. Appreciate you. All right. All right. Here's the question. Listen carefully. According to the latest crime statistics. Oh, boy. A crime one? I thought I talked about crime. You guys got the memo? No crime stuff. Yeah. According to the latest crime statistics, over 10 million Americans are caught every year doing what? 10 million Americans every year are caught doing this. What are we caught doing? I say the royal we, Americans in general. It's a crime. What is it? Is it A, shoplifting? Is it B, speeding? Or C, using someone else's Netflix password? You sure that's only 10 million? It's either shoplifting, speeding, or using someone else's Netflix password. A, B, or C, you tell me, jyoung@kuic.com.
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1: The Box of Trivia back with a vengeance. When did it ever leave? And it never left with a vengeance. So that doesn't make any sense. But here's the question the box gave us. According to the latest crime statistics, over 10 million Americans are caught every year doing what? Is it A, shoplifting, B, speeding, or C, using someone else's Netflix password? Are you listening, my adult kids? Come on now. It's not C. No, that's not considered in the crime statistics. Maybe some people think it should be. I don't know. Listen, Kathy got this one right before anybody else. It is, in fact, shoplifting, which is just kind of an icky. I don't want. Come on, research department. Make these things light and fun. We're not learning anything from that. Stop shoplifting if you are. That's not okay. Shopkeepers are trying to stay in business. Anyway, thank you, Melissa. Thank you, Craig. Thank you, Mary. Thank you, Amy. Thank you, Annie. We appreciate you, Ryan and Jeffrey. The folks over there at Hampton Inn and Suites, too. We appreciate them listening. And we can't do it without you. But it is Kathy that winds up winning 2 3-day passes to Country Summer Music Festival at the Sonoma County Fairgrounds June 12th through the 14th. Keith Urban, Cole Swindle, Nate Smith, and more. We got the info under Hometown Happenings. You are going, Kathy, courtesy of where else? Your hometown station, 95.3 KUIC. 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

0: Rosen, there's Sister Hazel, and all for you on Hometown Mornings, 95.3 KUIC. 7:46 in the morning. Happy Friday to you and yours. John and Cynthia with you. It is going to be a warm way to start the weekend. 90 the high expected today in Vacaville, Fairfield, and Sassoon City. Dixon and Davis will be in the low 90s today. So make sure the pets and the plants have some extra H2O. Check on the neighbors if you need to. We've got an 86-degree high expected in East Contra Costa County cities like Antioch and Pittsburgh, and near 80 in Vallejo and Benicia. Keep that in mind as you make your plans. If you're on the road, your travel plans include getting out of town. Cynthia Seats can help you do that. What's going on, Sin?
1: All right, there's a little bit of heavy traffic between Sassoon and Fairfield, westbound 12 Rio Vista. We'll slow down in stretches between Emperor Drive and Beck Avenue. Vallejo westbound 37, just slowing between the Mare Island Bridge and the lane merge. Vallejo northbound 29 also has slow traffic from Mini Drive to Napa Junction. And Pittsburgh westbound 4 has got the stop and go. That's in between Railroad and Willow Pass in Concord. I'm Cynthia Seats, and that's your hometown traffic update.
0: Are we already talking about fireworks? Well, we will be coming up just after 8 o'clock. Dixon Family Services getting into

0: the fireworks selling fundraising business. We'll talk about how you can be a part of it coming up just after 8 o'clock. But right now, let's talk about shredding documents. Why? Because there's a free way to get, what, 3 banker's boxes full of shreddable documents shredded tomorrow. Part of the Don't Dread the Shred campaign put on by our friends there at Vacaville City Hall, 650 Merchant Street. It's there in the rear parking lot from 9 to noon tomorrow. It's a drive-up event where their team comes out and takes the shredded items from the car and shreds up to 3 banker boxes per vehicle. That's a pretty cool deal, right? It's also a donation event, too, for UCP of North Bay. They're accepting clothing and housewares. So if you've got some donations you can do and want to get some shredding done at the same time, this is a great place and way to do it. Again, it's tomorrow, 9 to noon, rear parking lot at Vacaville City Hall, 650 Merchant Street in Vacaville.
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0: Here's Ellie Goulding's Love Me Like You Do on Hometown Mornings, 95.3 KUIC. A round of applause to everybody who loves us because we love you back. Yeah, we can't do the show without you. Whether you're listening on terrestrial radio, right, or maybe you're listening online, you're streaming KUIC.com, or you've got the smart speaker working, we appreciate you and can't do it without you. That's right. Yes, man, you can give it up one more time for our audience. We really appreciate that.
1: Just honest too. And true. That's so real. Thank you for that.
0: Yes.
1: Yeah.
0: What are you talking about?
1: Cynthia, you guys feeling the love? Is anybody feeling love right now? I'm trying to. I'm trying to feel the love, trying to be honest, trying to do that. I tell you what, I'm going to be honest with you right now. There is some heavy traffic between Sassoon and Fairfield, westbound 12 Rio Vista, but it's only from Emperor Drive to about Pennsylvania Avenue. Vallejo, northbound 29, sluggish between Mini Drive and Napa Junction. And a heads up, in Vallejo, that new diverging diamond interchange opens at Fairgrounds and Highway 37 tomorrow, Saturday. The crisscross design eliminates the need for two traffic lights, and it should reduce the peak hour delays that we've been experiencing over the years by up to 90%. I don't know how they're going to measure that, but if you get through there without any delays, it's going to be good. I'm Cynthia Seitz, and that's your hometown traffic update. Yes.
0: Thank you, Cynthia. Good. Well, it's good to know, too, because if you're headed out to that student art show at the fairgrounds in Vallejo tomorrow, you're going to go through that thing. Be part of the 90% and reduce the rate of issues out there on the roadways. We appreciate that. Thank you, Cynthia. 8:06 in the morning. I can't believe we're right around the corner from the 4th of July, the country's 250th birthday, but we are. And Dixon Family Services, Cookie and her team, I guess for the first time, are going to be selling fireworks to support Dixon Family Services and the great work they do with our families, especially in rural areas of Solano County. If you want to be a volunteer, they're looking for folks to help them man the fireworks booth. I believe it's happening June 8th through July 4th. June 28th, I should say. Sorry, June 28th. The reason I'm telling you now is because they've got a training. It's not a mandatory training, but if you want to learn how to sell the fireworks properly and, you know, do the right thing by the community and help Dixon Family Services raise money, the training is coming up next Thursday, the 21st. 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

0: 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Right now, weather for your hometown, going to be sunny. It's going to be warm pretty much all weekend long. There could be some wind blowing through the valley in the bay tomorrow, but today, mostly sunny, fairly pleasant outside. Ultimately, 90 degrees expected in Vacaville, Fairfield, and Sassoon City. Mid to upper 80s in Antioch and Pittsburgh, and around 79 to 80 degrees on Mare Island and Benicia. Yeah, it's going to be a warm one, Cynthia Seats, but let's heat it up on the roadways by everyone getting along. It's Friday.
1: Okay, they're listening to you. No problems. West Sacramento to Vacaville, westbound 80, that's zipping along at the speed limit or less from the causeway to the Nut Tree. Still seeing that little sluggish traffic between Sassoon and Fairfield, westbound 12 Rio Vista from Emperor till you get to about Pennsylvania, and then you're free as you make your way towards I-80. Pittsburgh to Concord, westbound Highway 4 does have some stop and go between Railroad and Bailey, and then it's just sluggish as you make your way towards Port Chicago. I'm Cynthia Seats, and that's your hometown traffic update.
0: Thank you, Cynthia. We are not far away from giving you a chance to win a $35 gift certificate to the Buckhorn Barbecue. Not just great meat, great salads, right? Seriously, you've seen a picture. 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Their salads are amazing. Let me give you a $35 head start to the Buckhorn Barbecue. Coming up at 8:30 when we play our What Do You Think game, brought to you by The Floor Store, your Bay Area flooring authority. 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Jeff Dorian does the same for you at 2 p.m. It's the 10 and 2 stretch. We appreciate how folks have been using our social media platforms to let us know what songs you want for the 10 and 2 stretch. Keep it up. Think of something that's got a backbeat to it to get you up and out of your seat at work. 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Anyway, let us know what songs you want to hear for the 10 and 2 stretch via the X, Facebook, and Instagram platforms. 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

0: Hear that? That's Mike. He took ZzzQuil Pure Z's, so now he's sleeping soundly on a Sunday night. ZzzQuil Pure Z's are fast-acting melatonin gummies with a complimentary botanical blend to help Mike get the sleep he needs to wake up refreshed and ready to conquer Monday.
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0: 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Really great sleep.
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0: dancing to Billy Idol's Dancing with Myself from his Generation X days. We're not trying. Come on, man. 8:31 in the morning. Welcome to Hometown Mornings. We appreciate y'all checking in, whether it's via the social media platforms, X, Facebook, Instagram. You want to hit us up with the email. We love that too. jyoung@kuic.com is a way to get a hold of the morning show, anywho. Band, strike up the music, if you would, please. Come on. Let's play for this thing. The $35 gift certificate to the Buckhorn Barbecue. We'll do it via our What Do You Think game, the same game we've been playing in about this same time slot since 1999. If it ain't broke, don't fix it. Or update it. It's, why would you update this? It's just fun. It's, you know, when I first started at KUIC doing mornings, this was the anchor trivia game for the whole morning. Anywho, it's brought to you by The Floor Store, your Bay Area flooring authority. I'll ask you a question. You be the first to email your response, a correct response, to jyoung@kuic.com, and you score the $35 Buckhorn Barbecue gift certificate. It's just that simple. Oh, boy. According to the latest research, again, show me the research, over 10% of U.S. adults believe this is truly unlucky. 10% of us really believe that this is truly unlucky. What is this? And it doesn't have to be a thing, necessarily. It's just a... It's a... Yeah. Okay? In fact, it's... Well, it's not happening today, but kinda. When folks talk about intelligence...
1: Teachers deserve some love and appreciation. 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Let's show our teachers how much we appreciate them. 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
0: 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According to the latest research, who's researching this? I don't know. But over 10% of U.S. adults believe this is truly unlucky. They really believe it, and I guess they live by it. And boy, your guesses are fun. I like the rain on a wedding day guess. Like, you believe that that's really, truly unlucky. It's like rain on your wedding day. Thank you, Honest Morissette. We're getting the number 13, walking under a ladder, black cats, tests, or horror movies. Okay, those are interesting guesses. Listen, even if it's not right, we love an interesting guess around here. Leaving the house through the garage, I guess. Wow, I'm tempting fate literally every day. Opening an umbrella indoors, that's good. Picking up pennies on tails. Picking up pennies on... picking up a penny on tail. Again, yeah. Breaking a mirror, that's another one. Upside down horseshoes. Who knew when the actual answer, which Renita got before anybody, new winner Renita, it's... Friday the 13th. Yeah, we believe 10% of us do that that's really an unlucky day. It's on a Friday. How can it be unlucky? I even tried to throw that little hint out, but didn't get anywhere with it. Listen, thank you, Annie and Jason and Jackie and John and Christina. Kylie, Dawn, we appreciate you. Tri-City Properties, Simi, Jeffrey, Michael, Megan. Boy, everybody's in the mix today, but it's Renita, new winner Renita, who scores a $35 gift certificate to the Buckhorn Barbecue. I don't know why I have to say it like that, but I feel like that's right. If you're going to have a pulled pork sandwich, one of their salads, you need to enjoy the Buckhorn Barbecue. You enjoy that there, Renita. Courtesy of where else? 95.3 KUIC.
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1: Dua Lipa's Break My Heart on Hometown Mornings, 95.3 KUIC. We like to say, no broken hearts here, especially on a Friday. No, we don't do it. No, we don't do it. Especially,
2: don't like it.
1: Well, a double especially, Cynthia Seats, when the Contra Costa County Fair kicked off yesterday. It runs through this weekend. Wild About the Fair is the theme. We'll talk about it a little bit more coming up in just a moment, but let's cover the ground in Antioch. You've been doing it all morning long, Cynthia. What's going on out there on the roadways?
3: All righty. Well, Antioch, let's go there and cover it from westbound 4 from Somersville till you get over to about Pittsburgh Bailey Road. That's where you're going to slow down. Everything else was fine from Bailey till you get to 242 is some sluggish traffic. We do have a situation working in Fairfield, though, John. This is southbound 680 just before you get to Gold Hill Road. A solo vehicle crash, a pickup that struck the center divide there, and that activity is blocking the left lane. It's got traffic jammed, solid backup onto I-80. And also, as you enter into Crockett, westbound 80, after Pomona Street, that's Crockett exit, there's a solo vehicle crash that's got traffic jammed up back onto the Carquinez Bridge to about the Toll Plaza. So a couple of really sticky areas that you need to be mindful of, and give yourself a little extra time if you're headed towards the Bay Area. I'm Cynthia Seats, and that's your hometown traffic update.
1: Have yourself an amazing weekend, Cynthia. Thanks as always. Great job. We'll redo this thing. Redo it. We'll run it back, as the kids are saying. On Monday, the Monday edition of Hometown Mornings. We're going to run it back. I have a busy show on Monday, too, including conversations with local folks about local things. It's what we do. You know, coming up on, yes, band, we're going to be talking about World Environment Day. Thank you for the reminder. I know we'll have that conversation 8 a.m. on Monday. But right now, Wild About the Fair. Yes, the Contra Costa County Fair kicked off yesterday. It runs through the 17th, bringing an exotic adventure vibe to this year's Antioch Fair, right? The Contra Costa County Fair in Antioch. Events include the Rodeo Bulls and Bronx, of course, the delicious fair food, and our very own Jeff Dorian broadcasting live tomorrow from noon to 2 at the Contra Costa County Fair. We've got all the details.

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whether you're dancing all alone or dancing with somebody else, at least you're dancing. It's Friday. A lot of great music lined up for you from Maroon 5. I've got a classic from Madonna coming up. Mark Ronson and Bruno Mars, Alex Warren. They're all up after Mariah Carey's Dream Lover on your hometown station. We're 95.3 KUIC. Happy Friday.

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0: People are jealous of our weather in NorCal today. Sunny and warm. Temps much like yesterday. 90 expected for a high today in Vacaville, Fairfield, and Sassoon City. 86 in Antioch and Pittsburgh. And a 79-degree high expected on Mare Island and Vallejo today.
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I can still see my youngest, Brett Cole Young, dancing to that song the year he got his driver's license. 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I love you. Here's Madonna's Cherish on KUIC.

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1: 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Great advice from Miley Cyrus. That's Younger Now on 95.3 KUIC. John Young with you here on a beautiful way to start the weekend. Sunny and warm. Temps around 90 for a high in Vacaville, Fairfield, and Sassoon City. Mid to upper 80s in Pittsburgh and Antioch today, and around 79 in Vallejo and Benicia. I'll leave you with The Weeknd as we approach the weekend. A classic from the Eurythmics and Jimmy Cliff's I Can See Clearly Now coming up next.
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some Fri-yay disco for you there. Alicia Bridges. I love the nightlife too. Coming up this hour, I love The Police and Train, Lady A, even Whitney Houston. And they're all coming your way.

0: 95.3 KUIC. Taylor Swift with Opalite. Happy Friday, my friends. Favorite day of the week, bar none, right? Let's check out your hometown weather. Hey, by the way, it's Jerry. You know what? We've got a fire weather watch in effect starting tomorrow and lasting all the way through Monday. We're talking higher temperatures and a lot of gusty winds. So just to let you know, today we're looking for a high of 88, but the winds are kind of on the lower level. Tonight, mostly clear with a low of 58. But come Saturday, Sunday, and Monday, we've got a lot of gusty winds headed your way with your sunshine. All right, we're going to get to it with Katy Perry and the Police right after the break.
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Hey, psychologists are saying that some of us use phrases that actually indicate we don't like the other person we're talking to. I mean, have you ever ran into somebody and you wanted the conversation to end quickly, so you say, "Oh, I'll text you"? Yeah, big lie.

Hey, big day at the Contra Costa County Fair in Antioch tomorrow. I'm talking Saturday because our own, the guy that gets it done, our own Jeff Dorian is going to be broadcasted live from the Contra Costa County Fair. Okay, that's from noon until 2 p.m. tomorrow. 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

There's the Biebs from today's Best Mix, 95.3 KUIC. Happy Friday to you. I'm Jerry Stewart. I love these kinds of articles. So psychologists are saying that people use phrases when they don't like you, and they're very telling. So here's a few of those, my friends. One is, I'll let you know, right? And then you have no follow-up, and you don't plan on giving any follow-up. Okay, the next one,

0: See, sorry, I haven't maintained contact. You guys got to be careful. I know. I use half of these most every day. I won't tell you who I'm talking to, though. All right, Big Mountain and Michael Jackson coming up.
1: 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The possibilities are nearly endless. 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

0: Bruno Mars from today's Best Mix at KUIC. Oh no, this is crazy. So starting tomorrow, my friends, we've got a fire weather watch in effect. It's going to start tomorrow and last all the way through next Monday evening. Yowza. So here's your hometown weather. Today, we've got a high of 88 and maybe slight breezes, but they're going to pick up a little bit overnight tonight and then tomorrow. Sunny with a high of 83, gusty winds at least up to about 20 miles per hour. Same thing for Sunday, same thing for Monday, and then we're going to get into some 90 degree temperatures by midweek next week. Lows overnight dropping into the upper 50s and very low 60s. Pharrell Williams, hey, he's waiting for you on the other side of the break.
1: 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We have opened Teacher of the Month nominations to anyone who works for and with your child's school. The nurse, the crossing guard, the lunch lady, the office staff. The possibilities are nearly endless. 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
1: Sabrina Carpenter and Miss Madonna, Bring Your Love, from today's Best Mix. Hey, Jerry Stewart in the mix with you on this fabulous Friday edition. So listen, this coming Sunday, it's the opening day on the Slough in Sassoon City. 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

0: She is just beautiful inside and out. That's Olivia Dean in Man I Need from 95.3 KUIC. Hey, Jerry Stewart over here. I've got a lot of plans going on this weekend. I'm meeting up with one of my elementary school friends. We're going to have such a good time. Listen, whatever you're doing, please know that effective tomorrow all the way through Monday evening, we are under a fire watch. Yeah, please be careful. Fire weather watch is in effect starting tomorrow all the way through Monday evening. For instance, like today, sunshiny with a high of 88 and maybe some breezes up to about 8 to 10 miles per hour. Tomorrow, though, we've got a high of 83, gusty winds up to 21 miles per hour. Same thing pretty much for Sunday and Monday. Lows overnight dropping into the upper 50s and very low 60s. Please be careful if you're out and about. All right, Sia and Whitesnake up next. 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

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You can catch tickets to see Ariana Grande in Chicago. 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

So every time you go into a restaurant, seasoned waiters actually notice some very hot red flags the moment you open the menu. Can't wait for you to hear this.

0: I am thrilled you're choosing KUIC to kind of keep you company throughout the day. There's Taylor Swift there with Elizabeth Taylor from Today's Best Mix. It's Jerry Stewart in the Midday Mix with you, and I find this fascinating. So real deal waiters, the seasoned ones, actually notice 10 red flags the moment you walk into that restaurant and open the menu. Here's number one. You avoid eye contact and you barely acknowledge their greeting. I mean, come on, people. Okay, next one. You're dismissive toward your dining companions. Oh, that's rude. Okay, number three. You immediately start making complex modifications to the menu items. Oh, makes me absolutely insane. Okay. Next, you mention being quote unquote in a rush right away. Hey, restaurants are not fast food joints, people. 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And finally, you're snapping, whistling, or waving aggressively to get your waiter or waitress to notice you. Oh, please, please. Would you do that to your mother?
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Cyndi Lauper, Shaboozy, One Direction, Thompson Twins, even Benson Boone, all waiting for you this hour. Plus, we're going to have some fun with the KUIC Contemplation just about 1:45 today. I do hope you plan on sticking with me.

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0: We've got very unusual weather conditions this weekend. Fire weather watch. Yeah, fire weather watch. That starts tomorrow at 5 a.m. and is going to continue through Monday at 5 p.m. So today, of course, we're looking for a high of 88, but kind of gentle breezes. Come tomorrow, we've got a high of 83, but gusty winds up to 21 miles per hour. Pretty much the same thing for Sunday and Monday. We've got a high of 86, and it still will have gusty winds in the afternoon. Lows overnight are going to drop into the upper 40s and low 50s. So please be careful if you're out and about. As you become accustomed to my saying, keep your butts in your cars, my friends. All right, Walk the Moon and Cyndi Lauper are coming up.
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The Remember Yvette 10th Annual Tee It Up Golf Tournament is happening on Friday, May 29th. 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

0: Finishing up a long stretch of music, that's Benson Boone, of course, from 95.3 KUIC. Hey, it's Jerry Stewart. I'm making my way out of here, and I'm so looking forward to this weekend. Get to do some brunching with one of my elementary school friends. Yeah, from Valley View in El Sobrani. You know of it? Oh, my gosh. That takes us back. Okay, well, let's first get to your KUIC contemplation for this day. It happens to be National Do Lunch with Your Dog Day. I love this. I mean, it brings joy to both people and pups. You're supposed to share a meal with your four-legged friends and take a break from your usual routine. So here is your fabulous quote that goes with this today. A well-trained dog will make no attempt to share your lunch. He'll just make you feel so guilty that you cannot enjoy it. That's Helen Thompson. I so agree with that. My dogs give me the stare down, right? Oh, goodness. All right, I'm going to meet you back here on Monday. Coming up after 2, it's our favorite hero of the afternoons, Jeff Dorian.
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Finally Friday, my friends, and I'm thrilled to be filling in for Jeff Dorian today. I'm Mel McKay. On the way, Taylor Swift, Meghan Trainor, and we'll play Tears for Fears and plenty of Finally Friday music to get you in the mood for the weekend. Here's Michael Jackson on KUIC.

0: Tay-Tay on KUIC. I'm Mel McKay filling in for Jeff Dorian. On the way, Maroon 5, Olivia Rodrigo, and Bruno Mars' new song, Risk It All, from the album The Romantic. Let's chat hometown weather for your weekend. Sunny skies, then mostly clear. That's going to be the formula for the weekend. The highs and lows are what's going to change. Today's the hottest day with a high of 90. Overnight low down to 57. Tomorrow's high 87. And Sunday's high 83. Currently 87 outside our studios in Pleasanton. 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

0: is back. It's so awesome to have him back on the radio with new music. That's called Risk It All from the album The Romantic on 95.3 KUIC. Mariah Carey, Natalie Imbruglia, and Miles Smith are all coming up. And we're very excited around here because tomorrow is the big day. Jeff Dorian broadcasting live from the Contra Costa County Fair in Antioch this coming Saturday from noon to 2. You can get all the fair info and buy tickets at KUIC.com. 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

Finally Friday, I'm Mel McKay filling in for Jeff Dorian on the way this hour. Let's play Miles Smith, Simple Minds, and Ace of Base. Here's Natalie Imbruglia.

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0: alone. Stargazing, Miles Smith on 95.3 KUIC, Mel McKay for Jeff Dorian, Weezer, Blondie, and Ed Sheeran are coming up. Let's talk hometown weather for your weekend. Today is the hottest day, 90 for the high, overnight low down to 57. Sunny skies, then mostly clear. We're going to have that all weekend. 87 for the high tomorrow and 83 on Sunday. Currently 88. Lyle Glass standing by with a check on hometown traffic next.
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4: Good afternoon. Eastbound 80, seeing a few stretches of slow traffic for the Friday drive, mostly your typical brake lights this afternoon. I do have reports of some debris in the road in Fairfield. Eastbound 80 around Airbase Parkway, a large bag of recycling in the left-hand lane. Looks to be causing a bit of additional traffic. Some brake lights starting around the truck scales in Fairfield should ease up just past Airbase Parkway. Otherwise, just commute traffic. Eastbound 80 moving slow in Vallejo between Highway 29 and Redwood Parkway. Some slow traffic between Vacaville and Dixon, eastbound 80. Seeing those brake lights between Leisure Town Road and Pedrick Road. Also sluggish traffic in Davis. Before the causeway, that'll start slowing down right before Richards Boulevard. Your typical commute traffic for those remaining stretches of brake lights. No accidents are currently being reported for that other traffic eastbound 80. Westbound 80 moving pretty smooth this afternoon. Northbound 680, a pocket of brake lights into Fairfield around Gold Hill Road. Highway 12, some sluggish traffic in both directions around the Rio Vista Bridge. I have reports of something going on the shoulder at the Highway 12 160 connector. Not sure if that's an accident or just a stalled vehicle. I'll keep an eye on that. That does seem to be causing some extra traffic for the Friday drive. That's your KUIC hometown traffic. I'm Lyle Glass.
3: 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We all back to the music. Now, let's get back to today's best mix. 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
1: Good afternoon. A few stretches of your typical brake lights for the Friday drive. I do have reports of an incident in Fairfield, eastbound 80 at Air Base Parkway. Not an incident, actually, reports of a large bag of recycling in the left-hand lane. A bit of additional traffic being caused, moving slow between the 680 connector and Air Base Parkway in Fairfield this afternoon. Additional traffic eastbound 80, just commute slowing. You'll see brake lights in Vallejo between Highway 29 and Redwood Parkway. Slow in stretches between Vacaville and Dixon eastbound 80. Slowing down around Leisure Town Road, freeing up at Pedrick Road, and sluggish traffic through Davis. Before the causeway, slowing down right around Richards Boulevard. Some of your typical pockets of commute traffic. No accidents being reported as we continue through the drive. Westbound 80 currently moving pretty smooth. Just a bit of slowing out of West Sacramento, but that'll free up headed across the causeway. Other freeways, more of your typical brake lights. I do have reports of an incident on the shoulder, Highway 12 at the 160 connector. Seems to be causing a bit of additional traffic in both directions. Highway 12 northbound 160 also slowing to Rio Vista. Highway 12, a couple of small pockets of commute traffic in Fairfield and Sassoon, and northbound 680, some slowing into Fairfield before Gold Hill Road. No accidents to report. 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That's your KUIC hometown traffic. I'm Lyle Glass.
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0: Ed Sheeran on 95.3 KUIC, The Lumineers, NSYNC, and Alex Warren are all coming up. I'm Mel McKay, filling in for Jeff Dorian. My friend Lyle Glass is standing by to grab you a check on hometown traffic. Let's chat about hometown weather. Sunny skies today, then mostly clear tonight. 90 for the high today, 87 tomorrow, and 83 on Sunday. Currently, 88.
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4: Good afternoon. Checking in for the Friday drive. Pretty heavy traffic in Dixon right now. Just had a caller call in to let us know we've got some police activity at Pedrick Road that is causing some slowing in both directions. I'm currently lacking some information, just seeing that there is active police activity right now. A potential wrong way driver around Pedrick Road. Stop traffic eastbound 80 between Pitt School Road and Pedrick Road. Westbound 80 also seeing some pretty heavy traffic starting around Kidwell Road this afternoon. I believe most of the activity is on the eastbound 80 side, potentially into the left-hand lane at westbound 80. Looks like mostly looky-loo traffic from the westbound 80 side. Folks are slowing down to try to see what's going on eastbound 80 around Pedrick Road. Pretty heavy traffic in Dixon in both directions at the moment. Additional brake lights, Interstate 80. Just commute slowing eastbound 80. You'll see some sluggish traffic through Vallejo and Fairfield. A bit of slowing out of Vacaville before Midway Road as well. And some slow traffic out of Davis before the Causeway. Your typical chunks of brake lights for those other pockets of slowing. Other freeways also looking like your typical commute traffic. Highway 12 slowing in Fairfield and Sassoon. Northbound 680 slowing stretches into Fairfield before Gold Hill Road. Eastbound 4 slowing Concord around the 242 connector. That's your KUIC hometown traffic. I'm Lyle Glass.
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0: is it going to be hot and sunny all weekend long? The answer is yes. Hi, it's Mel McKay. I'm filling in for Jeff Dorian today. Three Doors Down, Madonna and Sabrina Carpenter are coming up. Them individually. Okay, I know they have a new duet together, so I didn't want you to be like, oh, she's going to play the new duet. No, we're going to play Papa Don't Preach and then Man Child. But, you know, hey, I love the new duet as well. Hometown weather for your weekend. Sunny, then mostly clear. 90 for the high today, 87 tomorrow, and 83 on Sunday. We did it. It's currently 90 outside our studios here in Vacaville.
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12: Good afternoon. Heavy traffic, Interstate 80 in Dixon. Stop traffic in both directions approaching Pedrick Road. Eastbound 80, that traffic starting at Dixon Avenue. Westbound 80 starting around the 113 connector out of Davis. I am currently lacking some additional information. I just see that there is police activity going on at Pedrick Road, blocking both sides of the freeway, Interstate 80 in Dixon at Pedrick Road. Starting to see a lot of traffic on the back roads as well, moving pretty slow on Seavers Road and Pedrick Road. Folks are trying to work around that slowing. If you're able to get back onto the freeway past Dixon Avenue, you will be past that traffic as we continue through the Friday drive. Like I said, just police activity is all I know at the moment, blocking both directions of the freeway at Pedrick Road. Additional brake lights, Interstate 80, eastbound 80, some slowing in Vallejo and Fairfield, just commute traffic. You will also see some brake lights out of Davis. over the causeway into West Sacramento. Highway 12, a bit of slow traffic in Fairfield and Sassoon. Northbound 680 slow and stretches into Fairfield. Starting before Gold Hill Road, some of your typical brake lights on other freeways for the Friday drive. I am keeping an eye on things in Dixon, but slugging it out right now in both directions approaching Pedrick Road and seeing a lot of additional brake lights on the surface streets around it. That's your KUIC hometown traffic. I'm Lyle Glass.
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0: Good afternoon. Pretty heavy traffic in Dixon in both directions approaching Pedrick Road. Had police activity with both sides completely closed of the freeway, Interstate 80 at Pedrick Road. Westbound 80 has opened back up since we last checked in. Still going to see pretty heavy traffic starting around the 113 connector in Davis, but the brake lights are easing up into Dixon as things have reopened at Pedrick Road. Eastbound 80, they are trickling traffic around the left-hand side as far as I can tell, but still some police activity blocking right-hand lanes eastbound 80. Stop traffic backing up before Dixon Avenue on the eastbound 80 side. Pretty heavy brake lights on our surface streets. A lot of folks are trying to use Severs Road and Pedrick Road to work their way around that slowing. Seeing a lot of additional brake lights on those surface streets. Not really sure if it's worth the work around at the moment. Keeping an eye on things, we should see eastbound fully reopening shortly, but still a couple of the right-hand lanes blocked. Commute traffic besides that, some slowing in Vallejo and Fairfield. No additional accidents to report. Other freeways also seeing your typical pockets of slowing for the Friday drive. I have reports of a fender bender. Eastbound 4 in Concord around Port Chicago Highway should be towards the shoulder. That's your KUIC hometown traffic. I'm Lyle Glass.
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It's Friday. Do you know what you're doing this weekend? How about the Contra Costa County Fair in Antioch? Our very own Jeff Dorian is broadcasting live with the KUIC crew tomorrow from noon to 2. It's wild about the 2026 fair. Exotic adventure. Oh my gosh, the rides, the events, the fair food, the rodeo with bulls and broncs. All the info is posted under Hometown Happenings at KUIC.com.

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0: Sabrina Carpenter's Man-Child on 95.3 KUIC. I'm Mel McKay filling in for Jeff Dorian. My friend Lyle Glass is standing by to grab you a check on hometown traffic in just a couple of minutes. Then we're going to play Fun, Smash Mouth, Taylor Swift, and of course the Drive at 5 song. What will it be on a finally Friday vibe?
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0: B is still slugging it out in Dixon. I am starting to see the brake lights improving. East and westbound 80 moving slow before Pedrick Road. We had that completely closed down due to police activity. Had a police chase that ended in a wrong way driver and had a complete closure of both directions, Interstate 80 at Pedrick Road, for close to 30 minutes not too long ago this afternoon. Westbound side cleared up before we last checked in. Eastbound 80 still looks like a couple of the right-hand lanes are blocked, but they are trickling traffic around the left side as best they can. I am starting to see the traffic easing up eastbound 80 before Pedrick Road, but still stop traffic starting just before Dixon Avenue this afternoon. Westbound 80 still moving pretty slow, starting around the 113 connector in Davis. Like I said, we only just started to see the freeways reopening at Pedrick Road, but the traffic is starting to ease up. I also see a lot of additional traffic on the surface streets. A lot of folks are trying to use Pedrick Road and Seavers Road to work around the current slowing. It looks like it's moving pretty slow on those surface streets as well right now, so may want to be prepared for still being stuck in the traffic if you're trying to work around it. Otherwise, looking okay. Interstate 80, eastbound 80, some commute traffic in Vallejo and Fairfield. Westbound 80, some brake lights across the causeway, but freeing up into Davis. Northbound 680, slow into Fairfield, starting before Gold Hill Road. And Highway 12, a bit of slow traffic hanging around at the Rio Vista Bridge. Not currently seeing accidents on those other freeways. 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I'm Lyle Glass.
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